Claiming that you never made a name for yourself, a master wealth, they had you labeled as a king. Never made it out the cage, still out there moving in them streets. Never had the baddest woman in the game up in your sheets. Would they be down to ride now? They used to hide from you, lie to you, but y'all know we were made for each other. So I find you and hold

0: Vous écoutez RM1, Nord-Sud 98.9, Centre 97.3, Est-Ouest 91.7. 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
1: RM1, 9 o'clock. With Anjali Sreten Fulchan. Good morning, Anjali.
2: Good morning, Sophie. Good morning, everybody. At the eve of the presentation of the 2026-2027 budget, debate is intensifying over fiscal and economic measures. Junior Minister Kugan Parapan is reiterating the question of tax justice. In a social media post, he has proposed increasing taxes on very high incomes to help finance a 5 rupee reduction per litre on petrol and diesel. He argues that the current system relies too heavily on indirect taxes such as VAT and fuel levies, which affect the entire population, and says higher income earners should contribute more. However, the proposal is not unanimously supported. Patrick Belcourt, leader of En Avant Maurice, warns that raising taxes on high salaries could

0: push professionals and investors to leave the country instead favors mechanisms that encourage wealthier taxpayers to invest in social housing projects. In the sugar sector, the Mauritius Cane Industry Authority is also looking to the budget for support. It is requesting around 210 million rupees to convert abandoned land into agricultural fields. The aim is to boost sugar production and strengthen the sector's contribution to renewable energy through biomass. On the water supply front, new distribution schedules have come into effect in several regions served by the Maro-Vacois Reservoir, areas including Vacois, Cure-Pip, Quatre-Bornes, Beaubassin, Rosil, Mocha and Saint-Pierre are affected. In some localities, water is now available only 5 to 6 hours per day, with residents preparing for possible extended restrictions. And internationally, a major diplomatic development has been announced regarding tensions in the Middle East. The presidents of the United States and Iran have signed a draft agreement providing for the dilution of Iran's enriched uranium as part of future negotiations in exchange for a lifting of U.S. sanctions. The text also calls for the restoration of maritime traffic in the Strait of Hormuz within 30 days. Both sides say implementation will now be key. And sports at the FIFA World Cup 2026, Portugal were held to a 1-1 draw by the Democratic Republic of Congo in Group K, while England opened their campaign with a 4-2 win over Croatia in Group L, thanks in part to a hurricane brace. Ghana also secured a late 1-0 victory against Panama. In Group K, Uzbekistan and Colombia remain locked at 0-0. Upcoming fixtures include Czech Republic, South Africa, Switzerland, Bosnia and Herzegovina, Canada, Qatar and Mexico, South Korea. That concludes this news update. Stay tuned to RM1 for more developments throughout the day.
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our darkest hour, in my deepest despair, will you still care? You'd be there in my trials and my tribulations.

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0: À 20h, Stéphane prend le relais. 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
1: They say the holy water's watered down, and this town's lost its faith. Our colors will fade eventually, so if our time is running out, day after day, we'll make the mundane a masterpiece. 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

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Yes, YC, YG, Marley. 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Yeah, man. 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
1: much.
0: Ever and new, there will be a new, there will be a new, there will be a new, there will be a new, there will be a new, there will be a new, there will be a new, there will be a new, there will be a new, there will be a new, there will be a new, there will be a new, there will be a new, there will be a new, there will be a new, there will be a new, there will be a new, there will be a new, there will be a new, there will be a new, there will be a new, there will be a new, there will be a new, there will be a new, there will be a new, there will be a new, there will be a new, there will be a new, there will be a new, there will be a new, there will be a new, there will be a new, there will be a new, there will be a new, there will be a new, there will be a new, there will be a new, there will be a new, there will be a new, there will be a new, there will be a new, there will be a new, there will be a new, there will be a new, there will be a new, there will be a new, there will be a 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will be a new, there will be a new, there will be a new, there will be a new, there will be a new, there will be a new, there